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1: Contestants showcase various dance styles.
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7: 其实两位选手的风格还是有点像的
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